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So that tells us right away, this song was not written about anyone or anything in Wisconsin.

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0: 98.5, Star 98, and American Girls from Harry Styles. And this is JP. Summerfest weekend number one in the books. 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Thursday, Ed Sheeran is going to perform, and on Saturday, it's Post Malone. 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

0: 98.5 Star 98, all the hits in the TJ Show mornings. And here's a song that, despite how mellow and quiet and soft it is, was actually used pretty effectively as a part of a video package to remember the life of pro wrestling icon and WWE Hall of Famer Hulk Hogan last July. Alex Warren and Ordinary on Star.
1: They say the holy water's watered down, and this town's lost its faith. Our colors will fade eventually, so if our time is running now, day after day, we'll make the mundane a masterpiece. Oh my, my, oh my, my love, I take one look at you, you're taking me out.

0: And you are going to get that Weber Spirit Gas Grill courtesy of the Home Depot. You are going to get that food and fixings from our friends over at Festival Foods. I am going to be doing the grilling so you guys can just hang out and have a blast Friday night. How does that sound?
1: That is amazing. I'm so excited.
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0: 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Run around from Blues Traveler. 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How about Ne-Yo and Akon? 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Pick it. Which show do you want to go to? 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
9: If you're caring for an aging parent, you may feel quite often that you're alone in what you're doing. But you're not. Not by a long shot. According to a new report by the Pew Research Center, 10% of U.S. adults are caring for a parent over age 65. Millions more are caring for a spouse or partner 65 or older. Beyond the sheer numbers, this report, perhaps unsurprisingly, found a major difference in caregiver well-being between men and women. One psychologist we spoke to suggested thinking 5 years in the future and imagining where you are right now. Will you be glad you took something on, or regretful that you didn't? You also need to cut yourself some slack, he said, especially women. Don't try to shoulder all of the burden by yourself. You might need to ask for help before you burn out. You'll be so glad you did. I'm Dr. Sanjay Gupta, helping you live a better life.
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I'm JP Balin for the night anyway, but I'll come around again next Sunday at 3. 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

hate to give the satisfaction asking how you're doing now. 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
16: Hi, I'm Kid Kelly, creator of Backtracks USA. Here's your top 25 hot hits for this week ending June 20th, 2026. Here's a song that first appeared on the soundtrack for the hit movie The Cable Guy with Jim Carrey. It was also included on the band's debut album, Rocket. It hit number one on the modern rock chart. Here's hot hit 25 this week, Primitive Radio Gods, standing outside a broken phone booth with money in my hand.

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14: 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Here's a song that peaked at number 8 on the Hot 100, then spent 15 weeks at number 1 on the Modern Rock chart. 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

0: 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Ow! With me, Kid Kelly.
1: And Kid Rock. Sorry, I had to get that out.
0: This week, it's Hot Hit 10, Cowboy. Ahead of it, and Vogue, Hold On, Delamitri, Roll to Me, Jermariquai, Virtual Insanity, and Tupac and Dre, California Love. This is Kid Kelly. Hey, you. 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

Wiener, Nice Ears. My name's Kid Kelly. Top 25 hot hits for this week ending June 20th, 2026. Here's a trio formerly known as Immature. 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
9: Well, welcome everybody, right here to the 90s hot hits with me, Kid Kelly. 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This guy's a famous dad, and the song became a massive crossover hit that hit number 4 on the Hot 100 and topped the country charts too. At number 6 here, this week, here's Mighty's dad, Billy Ray Cyrus with Achy Breaky Heart.

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0: Hot Hit Number 1, Janet Jackson, Rhythm Nation, rounding out your top 25 for the week ending June 20th, 2026. My name's Kid Kelly. I'm back next week with a fresh countdown. Thank you for listening. Thanks for being true. And thanks for being you.
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2: 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How does that sound?
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2: How would you like to have a big party?
1: Oh my gosh, that would be amazing.
2: You got it! We have selected you as the grand prize winner, and you are going to get that Weber Spirit Gas Grill courtesy of the Home Depot. 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How does that sound?
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0: This is the TJ Show, and look at that. It's Monday, June 22nd, 2026. Hello, J-Bo.
2: Where has June gone?
0: Yeah, it's, well, it's still here. Well, let's just enjoy it while we have it.
2: So fast, man.
0: Where's the year gone?
2: No, not there yet.
0: You know, I tell my wife, Jess, when we have, like, a really exciting weekend, get to Sunday night, and I go, all right, party's over. And she says, stop saying that.
2: Yeah, man.
0: It's not over
2: yet. Party must continue.
0: We still have time together. That's a dad. My dad does that. We're having a great time.
2: Cap the fun.
0: Yeah, and he goes, all right, that's it. Party's over. Lights out. And he goes to bed.
2: Wow, what a party pooper.
0: I don't know why I've taken that on. Kenny, how are you?
3: I'm doing great, thanks.
0: Good to see you. Party's just beginning around here,
3: yes.
0: By the way. Hello, Heather.
4: Yo.
0: Let's start the day with a phone call, shall we?
2: Yeah.
0: Perry Ann in Destin, Florida. Hey, Perry Ann.
5: Hi, how are you guys doing?
0: Doing great.
2: Good.
0: Tell me, what is the most exciting part of your life right now, Perry Ann?
5: Oh, well, obviously talking to you guys, and I literally have two of the radios, and I was walking my gait trainer because I have this disease, you know, and like, I lift a lot, your radio station, like, it's my favorite thing ever.
2: Nice.
0: Oh, well,
2: awesome.
0: So happy to hear that. What did you say that? Say that again. What did you say that you had?
5: Oh, sorry. I have a disease called MCM3AP, and I'm in a wheelchair.
0: How are you doing, Perry Ann, on the day to day?
5: I'm doing good, but like, I still cannot believe that I'm talking to you guys, and I left like four voice messages.
0: Oh well, I'm so happy that we get to talk to you, Perry Ann.
5: Yes, it's so cool to talk to you too. And sorry if I start ticking, because like I said, I have Tourette's as well. So if you hear, I don't like you either. We're not friends, okay? I'm not actually telling you guys to, you know.
0: Well, we'll take note of that.
2: No,
0: won't take it personally.
2: Usually, when people tell me that, they mean it for sure. So thank you, I appreciate.
0: Yeah,
2: that.
0: Heather. Okay. Heather usually, people say that to you, and they
2: a
0: do
2: a lot. Yeah,
0: right.
2: Actually, it's weird. Yeah.
0: Yeah. Good. Listen. We appreciate you. You have a great day, and you call us anytime,
2: no,
0: okay?
2: Thank you for calling.
5: Okay. Yeah, thank you for picking up. Bye.
2: Of course.
0: All right.
2: Perry Ann.
0: Bye, Perry Ann.
5: Bye.
0: Perry Ann's like energy in a phone call.
2: Yes,
4: I like her.
0: I feel like we need that on a daily basis. Yeah. She's just so uplifting.
2: I feel like I took an energy shot is what
0: yeah.
2: it feels like.
0: Yes, absolutely. And you are well-loved, Heather.
4: Oh, well, thank you.
2: You are.
0: How often do you hear that?
2: Not as much as I would like.
0: Yeah, yeah.
2: We'll work on it.
0: We'll work. Let's tell Heather that. Maybe we could start the show every day telling you the truth.
4: Thank you.
0: You are loved. Oh, and by the way, I want to mention I was complaining last night with my wife. Big mistake.
2: Mm.
0: She always teaches me not to complain. She said, name something you're grateful for. So I thought, oh, you know what? I should start the show that way. I'm grateful this time last week I had sunburn. Guess what? I'm feeling good now.
2: Well, good for you.
0: You know, you even said you threatened me before I went to the beach last weekend. You said you better come back with at least a sunburn knuckle.
2: Yeah, I said a tan.
0: A tan.
2: But I'll take a sunburn.
0: I got fried, but I'm feeling great this week. So, all right, here we go. Thank you for turning on your radio. This is the TJ Show. I'm grateful. By the way, you can also listen to us on Alexa. Just say, Alexa, play Star 98.
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1: 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Did it finally happen? There was that dog park that had a no barking sign. It wasn't a joke. There's an update on that story. The world is getting weird, but not as weird as it was a year ago. We'll get to this in a few moments on the TJ Show.

0: Good morning, Star 98. This is the TJ Show and our news. It sounds a little bit different around here. Kenny reads through every story he can find, and then he brings us the most interesting ones. What is happening on the planet, Kenny?
1: Well, I want to update you on a story that we brought up about a year ago, close to about a year ago today, about a dog park in Montreal, Canada, that started putting up signs prohibiting barking. Dogs barking.
0: You know what?
1: Prohibited, and fines would be issued.
0: I feel like I remember that, and it sounded like a joke, like it was a comic strip or something.
2: Ridiculous.
1: It was totally real. The fines range from $500 to $2,000 Canadian dollars.
0: Can you imagine that? If your dog barks at... Are we not
2: at a dog park.
0: Yeah, at a dog park. Are we not in the Twilight Zone?
1: Well...
0: But seriously.
1: So here's the thing. There was massive public backlash at this.
0: They're just messing with people at this point. They're doing experiments on us. They have to be.
1: So the city acknowledged the impracticality of these signs and the public pushback. They took down the signs. So those signs no longer exist. So I wanted to give you an update on that. It's been a year.
2: That's good.
3: Took them a year to figure that out. Oh, that dogs will bark at a dog park? That's... Wow
0: is right. Kenny, if you could communicate a message to the dogs in solidarity. Thank you. What else you got?
1: Toy Story 5.
0: Pause. Hold on. Do not reveal any plot lines. I have not seen it yet.
1: I will not.
0: Okay, go ahead.
1: I will just tell you that a lot of people did go see it. $312 million worldwide at the box office. That is the best opening weekend for any movie so far in 2026, and a franchise record for all the Toy Story films.
0: Good for them. Kenny, what else do you have?
1: Have you ever heard of a Navy shower?
0: No.
1: So they came up with this maybe 100 years ago. This was for sailors in the Navy on naval vessels where there's a limited amount of fresh water. They needed to save the water. So what the soldiers would do is they would turn the water on briefly to wet their skin and their hair. Then they'd soap and lather up with the water off.
0: Oh.
1: And then turn it back on at the end of the shower to rinse off. So this would save water. More than that, it cuts the average 8-minute shower to about 2 to 3 minutes, saving some water. Also, there seems to be tremendous skin health benefits. So it's being suggested that perhaps we try this even in our home showers.
2: What are some of the benefits?
1: They say long hot showers strip away the essential natural lipids, the fats and oils on the skin's outer layer, which could lead to water loss and dehydration in the skin. Shortening water exposure helps protect this natural oil barrier to the skin.
0: How about that?
2: Okay.
1: TJ, you talked about sometimes like drying yourself off with a hand towel.
0: Yes. I read a book one time that said we have too much convenience in our life and we need to force ourselves to be grateful. Who says you should get a big towel? And I was like, yeah, who said I should get a big towel? So I started using a little tiny hand towel to dry my whole body. But then guess what? When I got the big towel back, I felt very grateful for it and it felt great.
1: Well, maybe we could do something similar with these Navy showers, and you can treat yourself occasionally to the nice long shower. It'll be good for your skin, as it turns out, and save you some money on water.
0: Thanks, Kenny, for making me prettier.
1: You're welcome, buddy.
0: And for keeping us somewhat informed.
1: That's what's happening.
0: We've got more hits coming right up. 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
1: 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Yes, I

0: sugar. It's your home for all the hits. We are Star 98. This is the TJ Show. There's a story that came up. I'm always interested in treasure find stories.
1: Right.
0: I hope I find myself in a treasure find situation.
1: You have to go look for it, though.
0: So there was this story. It came out of the West Coast. And I think this was a few years back now. You may have heard us talking about it. There was a chair that someone sold privately. And the person there were like, you know, I think this is worth a lot of money. If you redo it, you could probably resell it. And so someone comes in. They buy it for $50. They wind up getting it restored. They go to Sotheby's auction and sell it. I think the final price was somewhere over $100,000.
1: Wowza.
0: And so the question came up. I was asking, I'm like, why in the world, if you knew it was worth a lot of money, why would you sell it for $50? Well, I looked into it. There's actually more on this story that has come out since it was originally reported. They had to quickly get rid of it because apparently it was an estate sale and it was a yard sale that got shut down in California. They weren't allowed to be selling. So whatever they were trying to liquidate, they had to do it quickly.
1: Mm.
0: They think the sellers thought the chair was actually, like, at best going to be worth a couple thousand, maybe a few thousand dollars. And you know how expensive it is to redo a chair. It could cost hundreds, maybe over $1,000. So they're like, whatever, we'll take the speed. They don't think that the sellers realized we're talking over $100,000. And the story is very interesting. So it was in rough physical condition. They were desperate. They needed to turn it around quickly. And they didn't have an understanding that this was some masterpiece worth six figures. So I wonder, like, what happens to those people? I haven't seen them comment on it. Like, they haven't had a quote that said, oops, sorry, missed that one.
1: I mean, I think it's their loss, right? You go back and go, can we get some of that? I mean, you sold it for $50.
0: Yeah, no, they did what they did.
2: Yeah, they're off the grid. They're embarrassed. They're not seeing the light of day anymore.
0: Yeah, and it makes me wonder, like, do we have anything in our possession right now that's valuable? We just kind of thought it was old junk.
1: No, because all we have now is IKEA furniture. Nothing's made out of wood anymore.
0: Yes.
2: Well, I would say most of the furniture in my house is hand-me-down furniture from my parents' house, like the furniture I grew up with. As a kid, my couch is at least 30 years old, so maybe.
0: Who? Hello.
1: I don't know. Some days,
2: actually. Maybe refurbish it. I don't know. It could be worth something. I don't know.
0: Okay. Well, that answers the question. It wasn't someone doing a nice deed. We thought, like, oh, maybe they were just like, oh, well, make sure this person's here. No. It was an unloading, and it seemed like it was kind of sloppy. So congrats to that guy who I think put a down payment on a house from that treasure find.
1: Nice.
0: Pretty cool. From one chair, this is the TJ Show. 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
1: This is the TJ Show. Big weekend for Toy Story 5. Didn't disappoint at the box office. Twyla in Minnesota, you have a little connection to Toy Story 4 that you wanted to share.
2: Well, I can tell you that I am related to in Toy Story 4, the little Chinese gal that was sitting on Barbie's shoulder is my niece, Allie McKee.
1: The voiceover artist?
2: Yes.
1: Really?
3: That is awesome.
2: Yes. I'm proud of her. We communicate through Facebook and stuff, and I let her know how proud I am of her and of all the things that she does.
1: Yeah, that's really sweet.
4: Character Officer Giggle McDimples.
1: Giggle McDimples.
3: That is cool. That's awesome.
1: So, Twyla, do you have any of this voiceover talent in you that maybe you're not sharing with us?
2: I wish.
1: Let me set the scene. Okay?
2: Uh-huh.
1: It's a watermelon at the grocery store, and it's the one that wants to be picked. Go ahead.
2: Uh-huh.
1: Action.
2: Oh, great. Thanks. You put me on this.
1: Gee, what watermelon should I select here?
2: Yeah, please, pick me. I don't know.
4: I actually like that.
1: Is that a watermelon talking to me at the grocery store?
2: I'll tell you one thing. I had an incident when
1: Wait, is this fun over? I was just about to ask my fellow shopper.
3: Watermelon's telling us their life story, how they got here.
1: Yeah, I was going to turn to J-Bo, my fellow shopper, and ask her if I was hearing things.
2: I actually had to change my voice at one point when I was a charge nurse at a detox treatment facility. I accidentally hung up on a judge when I was transferring him over to a counselor. And I'm like, I just did that. And the counselor goes, oh, good one. And so when the judge called back, he was not happy. And so I had to disguise my voice and I had to tell him, I am so sorry, sir. I will find out who that person is and I will have a talk with them. I know that you're very busy and you don't have a lot of time to chit chat. So let me get you transferred over to the counselor and you have a wonderful day.
1: You know what? He needs to lighten up a little bit.
3: That's funny.
2: But you talk about nervousness. Oh, my gosh. Yeah. I mean, good thing I took acting in high school, but boy, I never thought I really had to use it.
1: Yeah.
3: Way to think on your feet.
1: And who is he to be so judgmental?
2: I know. I know. But he didn't recognize it was me.
1: Well, listen, Twyla, you're a lot of fun. Say hello to your niece, Allie.
2: I sure will.
1: And I hope this is all true, but you know, we're just going to go with it. I'm sure it is.
3: I believe you. Why would you lie?
1: No.
2: It is. I wouldn't call and make it up.
1: We never know with like people trying to prank. I mean, it'd be a weird prank, but a prank nonetheless.
2: It would be a weird prank.
1: I'm fooled. No, we believe you. And we're so thankful that you called and shared that with us. And yeah, Toy Story, what a weekend. Oh, my goodness.
2: Yes.
1: Huge.
2: Yes. I'm looking forward to watching it.
1: Absolutely. All right, Twyla, have a great day.
4: Thanks, Twyla.
2: You too. Bye.
1: It's your home for all the hits. We are Star 98.
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1: Hey, what's going on, guys? My name is Tyrone, calling from Charleston, South Carolina.
0: Thank you for listening, Tyrone.
1: For the last 5 years, people have been telling me how I have a great voice and I should be on the radio. So I'm calling you guys to see if you can put me in on your radio somehow. Or if you know an
0: Oh, then it cut off. We should call him back. Do you have his number?
2: Yeah, I saved his number.
3: Yeah, you have a great voice, your radio voice.
0: You do have a great voice, but people, they just assume like, well, if you've got the voice, then, you know, you'll get put on the radio. And the reality is, this industry is in one of its worst times in all of its history, because it's been around for about 100 years. And so it's not just the voice, and it's never really been just the voice. There's so much more to it. It's the art of it and figuring out how do you, you know, connect with an audience. But the cool thing about today is that there are more opportunities to connect with an audience than ever before in history. So it might not be on the actual radio, although that's my favorite place to be. I like being on the radio. But you've got your YouTube, you've got your streaming platforms, your podcasting. So I guess the question is, do you want to do it? Is that something you really want to do? Or has it just been other people saying, oh, you should do this? That's why we got to talk to them. We got to figure it out.
3: But also, like, you called and left a voicemail, and so now your voice is on the radio.
0: Hey.
3: The same way.
2: First step.
3: I think Alan in Tennessee, he called, and we immediately were like, oh, you have a voice for radio. So, yeah, people are telling him that as well.
4: Yeah, and I've been told a lot to not be on the radio.
0: And
4: my
0: yet,
4: voice is awful.
0: No, it's not.
3: No one's told you that.
4: Actually, yes, one person has told me that. It was my friend's mother, said, you do not have the voice for radio. You should not go into it. And I remember that to this day.
3: Maybe
4: that's why I keep going.
3: maybe she was complimenting you in a roundabout way, saying that you're beautiful, so you don't belong on radio.
4: No, I don't think that's what was happening.
3: That's what it was.
4: I like that spin, J-Bo. Thank you for that.
3: Yeah,
4: but I don't think that's what she was saying.
0: Well, and also that you bring up an interesting point that's very real. When you try to pursue any sort of a creative anything, people love to criticize that. They assume it's like this easy work and I'll get a real job. I mean, Kenny, you've heard that your entire life.
5: I can't wait for my son to get a real job. I got one for him and he still turns me down every time.
3: He goes to work to play all day. That's Kenny's dad.
0: Yeah, yeah. Well, so there's a book that just came out. I know you guys will make fun of me for recommending a book, but the guy's name is Mason Curry. He wrote a book. He's great. He's a historian and he goes through history and just boils it down into multiple chapters. And so if you're interested in creative work, I actually haven't finished reading this yet, but I love it. It just came out. It's called Making Art and Making a Living. We're actually going to get Mason on the show at some point. And he goes through how have people over the course of history pursued creative endeavors and how did they make a living at it? And a lot of times it's, well, let's get a job that pays. So it's not necessarily the thing that you're passionate about. So it opens up the door so that you can do the creative work and take the time that is needed to really build that into something. Cause it's so easy to look at like, oh, it's the Justin Bieber story. People were clicking around and finding his video. And then all of a sudden he became a superstar. His story wasn't that simple, but people think it is. So there's like such a deep understanding that's needed to do creative work. And a book like this will help give a little bit of clarity on that. This is the TJ Show. We thank you for turning your radio on. Let's try to reach Tyrone. We'll be back with more of the show in a few moments, but also you can listen to our show on Alexa. 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
7: Good morning, everyone. Here's your news update. One person is recovering after a shooting at the Atlantic Casino and Hotel early Saturday morning. Authorities say the victim was shot in the back and suffered serious but non-life-threatening injuries. Casino security identified the suspect's vehicle, which was later stopped by Brown County Sheriff's deputies on Highway 172. One person is dead and another is in custody after a two-vehicle crash in Fond du Lac County Sunday morning. A 911 caller reported the crash just before 8 a.m. at the intersection of County Highway V and Mill Pond Road in the town of Auburn. A 68-year-old Kewaskum woman driving the northbound vehicle was taken to a local hospital. She succumbed to her injuries while the hospital was prepping her to be airlifted to another hospital. The 21-year-old Campbellsport man who was driving the other vehicle was transported to a hospital for minor injuries and arrested on suspicion of homicide by intoxicated use of a motor vehicle. And cyclists from around the world raced through the streets of Suamico Sunday Sunday as part of the Tour of America's Dairyland. The event, which started in 2009, has grown into the largest competitive road cycling series in the country, hosting 11 consecutive days of racing through Wisconsin. This year, the village of Swamico hosted the event for the first time. The Tour of America's Dairyland continues today in De Pere, the last race scheduled in northeast Wisconsin. That is your news update.
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0: Your home for all the hits. We are Star 98. This is the TJ Show, our news. It sounds different around here. Kenny reads through every story he can find, and then he brings us the most interesting ones. Kenny, what's happening on the planet?
1: There was a study done in Portugal, and it found that despite the previous thinking that suggested people tend to reject unfamiliar foods, this study found that people hesitant to try insect-based foods or proteins were often more curious, attentive, and receptive than they expected after actually tasting them.
0: Hmm. Yeah, it seems like bug bars, because that's how we were introduced to it. Our friend Scotty.
1: We tried them.
0: He loves every single kind of protein you can imagine. And this was, years ago? He mailed us these cricket protein bars, I think I remember.
1: Something like that.
0: Like, it was something that I would eat if it meant the difference between me staying alive or not.
2: Right.
0: I don't think I would choose it over most other foods.
2: Yeah, I wouldn't add to cart.
0: I didn't like it. Did you like it, Heather?
2: I think just the taste of that specific protein bar wasn't good. But like, if you give me insect protein and it doesn't look like an insect, I'd probably still eat it.
0: I'm not against it. I just want my food to be good for me and healthy thing rather than like something with chemicals in it.
2: And taste good too.
0: Yeah, so if you keep the chemicals out of the grasshoppers, I'm in.
1: Yeah, well, I mean, this is a sustainable option for protein. In the research project, they tested people they'd never had insect protein before, and even when they were blindfolded, they reacted more positively to the insect-based protein bar than they did the cereal bar.
0: I think we're getting closer to that moment where we go to Costco, and the sample person says, come on, take some hornet protein. And you go, oh, what is this? And you know, they got the Vitamix presentation there.
2: Yes.
0: They just dump a bunch of hornets in. Maybe they could call them hornuts. Give it a nice. I just figured that out just now.
2: They have to
0: wear one of those fire gloves to put them in because they don't want to get stung by it. All right, this is a work in progress. We're getting there, guys. Kenny, what else do you have?
1: Well, we've been seeing a growing trend away from technology in the classroom, a move back to old-fashioned paper and pencil.
0: Oh, I love it.
1: And there's a success story being featured here. AP literature teacher at Washburn High School in Minneapolis, Minnesota, banned digital devices in her classroom, and they found a drastic improvement. Reading confidence soared. Student confidence in their reading skills skyrocketed from 46% in September to 95% by February.
2: Wow.
1: Writing stamina improved. Students who initially struggled to write half a page were producing seven pages by the end of the year, and also cognitive clarity. Nearly 80% of students reported that organizing their ideas and thinking clearly was easier on paper than on a screen.
0: I totally agree.
2: I love it. Yes.
0: I love paper and pen. As a matter of fact, I prepare most of the show with a paper and pen.
2: I will tell you this. I used to be a journaler and a writer, and I was always writing like songs and poems. Now, if I sit down to write something, I get fatigued.
0: Right.
2: Like mentally, my work, my brain gets fatigued. Like my hand gets fatigued.
0: Yeah.
2: And I know it has a lot to do with the fact that I now type everything out.
0: Yeah. Yep.
2: Right. We're too reliant on technology. Technology's supposed to be a tool.
0: Well, yeah. It becomes a gatekeeper to be able to actually do the thing you want to do. So without the computer, at a certain point, if you remove that, then you can't write anymore.
2: Yeah.
0: It's a big problem. Kenny, thanks for keeping us somewhat informed.
1: That's what's happening.
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0: Good morning, Star 98. This is the TJ Show, and unfortunately, our Kenny here, he was trying to do a nice thing, and he unknowingly caused drama in his cousin Mike's family.
1: Yeah, it was Mike's birthday recently, and his mother, my Aunt Jo, posted a nice tribute post for her son on his birthday, but Mike did not appreciate that.
0: So, Mike, you there?
2: Yeah, I'm here.
0: So, Kenny brought this up to me. I thought this was interesting. Your mom posted a photo of you on her Facebook page, but you want nothing to do with social media. So you don't want your picture out there.
2: She posted 15 photos of me, maybe 12.
3: Uh-oh.
0: Well, you're a wonderful son, aren't you?
2: Yeah, I'm wonderful.
0: So Kenny reaches out to you and says, hey, happy birthday. And you're like, how do you know? You know, or I loved your mom's post. And you're like, what post? And then you found out through Kenny. And now, like, is everything okay with you and your mom?
2: Oh, yeah, sure.
3: Is the post still up?
2: She took it down.
3: Oh, she took it down.
2: I had a cease and desist sent to her.
0: So, well, Mike, well, what bothers you about your picture being out there on the internet? Loaded question.
2: I think it's never going to go away.
0: Yeah.
2: And I think it can be manipulated.
4: He's not wrong.
3: Yeah, all those things are true.
4: Yeah.
0: Yeah. Well, you know, at first it was just like, oh, it's a fun place to store your photos. And then we learned very quickly, ooh, there was more to this.
2: Oh, definitely.
0: And, you know,
2: definitely.
0: I guess it's got to be frustrating when, like, you've made a clear effort to go against the grain of society. Because everyone and their mother, your mom.
3: Your mom included. Yeah,
0: is on the internet. And it's like, you've put in all this work to not care about social media, to remove yourself from it. And then someone just changes that in one day. Like, your pictures are somewhere now. You know Mark's got them.
2: Yeah, definitely.
3: Mm-hmm.
2: And third parties and fourth parties and fifth parties that are attached to Facebook.
3: Mm-hmm. Who are you hiding from?
2: I'm not hiding from anyone, J-Bo. I just think I think we're going down a silly path with this with all these pictures online.
3: I hear you.
4: I agree.
0: Silly, terrifying,
4: I still do it, but
0: interchangeable.
4: I agree.
0: Yeah. No, I feel bad for what's happened to you. I'm sorry, but happy birthday.
2: Thank you, sir.
0: At least you're a good son.
2: Thank you.
3: Hey, we're going to post this to our podcast so your voice can be out on the databases and everybody can hear it and they can clone your voice. Is that okay?
2: Oh, sure, yeah.

0: I don't mind.
1: Oh my God. What is wrong with this world, Mike?
2: Where do you have 3 hours?
3: Oh, actually, we
4: need more than that.
1: You know what? You made the right choice. You stayed away from all these computers. You're connecting electricity. Good for you.
2: Yes, sir. Currently.
3: Like literally right now.
4: Yeah.
1: Yeah.
2: Literally.
1: All right. Pay attention to that. Enough of our nonsense.
2: All right.
1: All right, Mike.
2: Nice talking to you guys.
1: Thanks. Love you, man. Have
3: Take
1: a good
3: care,
1: one.
3: Mike.
2: Love you too.
1: Can't avoid the internet, even if you're avoiding the internet. It's a wild world. By the way, you can also listen to us on Alexa. Just say, Alexa, play Star 98.
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0: Star 98. This is the TJ Show, and yeah, we had to do this. My dog Luna, she's a lovely animal. My wife had the idea one day, well, let me turn the radio on. It'll keep her company when she's all alone at home. And she did that, totally put her to sleep. She was so bored with our show, and it was because we were only talking about human-related issues. So we changed that up real fast, and we started featuring the biggest stories in animal headlines. Now she leans into the radio every day, never falls asleep during the show, and other pets love this too. Even humans like Luna's animal tales. Let's get right to it. There's a problem. It's not an alligator or a crocodile problem in South Florida, but there's an invasive predator called a speckled caiman. Now, I've never heard of this, but apparently they've been around for a little while.
1: Hmm.
0: They are steadily spreading into natural habitats across South Florida. They look actually, I wouldn't know the difference between this thing and an alligator or a crocodile.
1: Yeah, they look alike.
0: And apparently they were snuck into America in the 1950s as a part of the exotic pet trade. They started reproducing by 1980, so they've been getting quite busy and have been for a long time. While they remain legal to own and breed in Florida, wildlife officials actively remove them from management areas. So, sorry to hear that. I mean,
1: I hope they're smaller than crocodiles and alligators.
0: I think they are.
2: Yeah, they appear to be.
1: That's good.
0: And why are they speckled?
2: So, they have a ridge by their nose in between their eyes. It looks like the part of your eyeglasses between the two lenses.
0: Oh,
1: that's cute.
0: So, we've got alligator creatures wearing eyeglasses now.
3: Well, shouldn't it be called spectacled? Not speckled?
2: It is called spectacled.
0: Oh, I got that wrong.
1: Yeah.
2: Yes, okay, there you go. Spectacled caiman. Yeah.
0: So why is it called the spectacled caiman?
2: So it has this bony ridge on its nose between its eyes that kind of looks like it's wearing eyeglasses.
0: Hmm. Oh,
1: okay. Cute.
0: I was wondering, it is cute.
2: Yeah.
0: Okay, let's move along here. Another reptile, this one being celebrated. Happy belated birthday to Jonathan, the giant tortoise, who's officially in the Guinness World Records as the world's oldest living land animal. He just celebrated his 194th birthday.
2: Wow.
0: That's an estimated birthday, but they think he was born right around 1832. Can you imagine?
1: Ooh.
0: He has lost his sense of smell. He can't see anything. He still actively eats, sunbathes, and mates. So,
1: All right. I wish it could talk, because I'd love to hear stories.
0: Oh,
1: that'd be
0: my
1: awesome.
0: Goodness, absolutely.
3: I'd like to hear what he does for longevity. Is it like, you know, like when you ask old people what they did to stay, you know, alive for so long, it's usually like, I smoked 3 packs a day and had 30 beers.
1: Yeah.
3: You know what I mean?
1: What's his thing?
0: It's a great question. And finally, a couple updates. Last week, we talked about a Tasmanian devil that was on the loose in Australia. For 2 weeks, this thing was running around on the loose. They just caught it after humans, dogs, and drones were trying to find it. So I guess
1: they didn't want to be found.
0: Yeah, you don't want those Tasmanian devils to be on the loose. And then the kangaroo that was loose in Canada just found and indeed was put into a permanent home at the zoo. Those are the biggest stories and animal headlines. Luna's Animal Tales on the TJ Show. Tell a friend about our show. I'm TJ, and this is the TJ Show on 98.5 Star 98.
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0: 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This is the TJ Show. You remember last week we were talking to Kenny's friend who's trying desperately to have the 20-year high school reunion?
1: Oh, yeah.
0: Yeah, you failed at yours at 10.
2: I did.
0: And you were sort of nasty about the 20, hoping it would fail.
2: Nasty. Well, I wanted the reassurance that it wasn't my fault
0: okay.
2: for the 10th failure.
0: B-Boy Logic out on Long Island in New York. What did you want to say to Kenny?
2: What's up, Logic?
3: Go to your reunion, bro. Go to your reunion, enjoy yourself. You know why I say go to your reunion? One, you're a success. You're about to marry the woman of your dreams.
2: Yeah.
3: You should be happy with your life, and you should be like, you know, I'm doing well, and see how everybody else is doing. And if they didn't show up 10 years ago, so what, man? I understand you organized it. It wasn't because of you. It was the times, bro. You got to think about what was going on at the time and how everything was going on in our country as a whole. So people really didn't want to talk to each other at that point in time. So, yeah, go, man. Enjoy yourself and show how much of a success you are, man. Be proud of that. You know, you want to see how they're doing and celebrate each other.
2: Yep.
3: Because I went to every one of my reunions except for the 30th, okay? And I tell you right now, I had a blast. One, because I still look the same, and not everybody else still looks the same. You know what I'm saying?
1: So, you a mess, man.
3: So, yeah. But
2: well, there is a lot more of me than there was 20 years ago.
0: Yeah, you got to show that.
2: Yeah, I got to show how much I've grown.
1: So much growth in the last few years.
3: That's on you and your eating habits, my friend.
2: Yeah, I guess so.
3: Not going to the gym. And not going to the gym.
2: Yeah, you're right.
3: Train, bro, train.
2: No, well, listen, right. I appreciate the encouragement.
3: Yeah, but go, man, because you got a lot going on in your life to be proud of. You know what I'm saying? So you should want to share that with your classmates and show them how well you're doing.
0: And that's and he is the perfect candidate for that because Kenny loves to show off.
2: Yeah.
0: Right?
1: Yeah, he does.
0: And you bring a good point about 10 years ago, the world was in a weird place. It's in a much better place now.
2: Of course.
0: So that's another point. People are ready to talk and get along. So B-Boy, you know what? That's great. I love what you're saying here.
2: I appreciate that, B-Boy. Thank you.
3: Be proud of what you've accomplished, man. Be proud of that.
0: B-Boy, I love the way you like to encourage people. You're always so positive, and we just love having you on the show, so thank you for that.
3: Not a problem, brother. And go out and start dancing with your family, kid, because you want to know how to have fun without paying them all money? There's one way to do it. Just turn on the music at home and dance. You ain't got to go out. You can be in the house and dance
1: at
3: with your
1: home
3: kids.
1: Dance party. Yep.
0: You know what? I've been doing that, actually, B-Boy, with I have a record player at home. And there's this live Lou Rawls album. And it's like this really cool blues album, great performance. And I'll pick up my kids and start spinning them around. They get such a kick out of it. It's the only time that I'll ever be seen dancing. But they do love it. And I hear what you're saying.
3: Yeah, man. When I want to have fun and I'm by myself or if I'm with people, I just turn on a mix from Little Louis Vega and we just go in.
0: There you go.
3: As long as the mix goes.
0: Well, nice. Maybe one day, B-Boy, we'll be in the same place and we could dance together. It'd be lovely.
3: Well, yeah. We'll see if you can hang out in circles with me and my friend.
1: Maybe go match the speed, my guy.
0: I'll start shaking my foot. I'll start practicing.
1: B-Boy Logic will run circles around you.
0: Yeah. B-Boy, you have a great day. Always great hearing from you.
3: Stay blessed, guys.
1: You too. Take care.
0: We've got more hits coming right up. It's the TJ Show on Star 98.
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6: Good morning, everyone. Here's your news update. One person is recovering after a shooting at the Atlanta Casino and Hotel early Saturday morning. Authorities say the victim was shot in the back and suffered serious but non-life-threatening injuries. Casino security identified the suspect's vehicle, which was later stopped by Brown County Sheriff's deputies on Highway 172. One person is dead and another is in custody after a two-vehicle crash in Fond du Lac County Sunday morning. A 911 caller reported the crash just before 8 a.m. at the intersection of County Highway V and Mill Pond Road in the town of Auburn. A 68-year-old Kewaskum woman driving the northbound vehicle was taken to a local hospital. She succumbed to her injuries while the hospital was prepping her to be airlifted to another hospital. The 21-year-old Campbellsport man who was driving the other vehicle was transported to a hospital for minor injuries and arrested on suspicion of homicide by intoxicated use of a motor vehicle. And cyclists from around the world raced through the streets of Suamico Sunday Sunday as part of the Tour of America's Dairyland. The event, which started in 2009, has grown into the largest competitive road cycling series in the country, hosting 11 consecutive days of racing through Wisconsin. This year, the village of Swamico hosted the event for the first time. The Tour of America's Dairyland continues today in De Pere, the last race scheduled in northeast Wisconsin. That is your news update.
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It's the TJ Show, and now we're being told don't flush ticks down the toilet. Why is this? We're going to get to it a few moments away in the news on the TJ Show.

0: 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This is the TJ Show. Our news, it sounds different around here. Kenny reads through every story he can find, and then he brings us the most interesting ones. Kenny, what's happening on the planet today?
1: We're in the thick of tick season, and I saw this article in Popular Science magazine urging people, do not flush a tick you find on your body down the toilet.
0: What is this, like pro ticks now?
1: No.
0: Don't hurt their feelings?
1: No. They want you to kill them and kill them good. The thing is, these ticks, they describe it, quote, as impervious tanks. That's how they're built. And they will survive the flush and can crawl back up the drain and give you even more trouble.
0: Yeah, I believe it.
2: Can you imagine you sit to use the restroom and somebody flushed a tick and then...
0: The wrong spot. Every spot is the wrong spot for a tick. But I would say
2: that's very, very, very wrong.
0: There are more wrong spots.
2: Yes.
0: Right. But I believe this because when I had never seen a tick in my entire life. And then I move out to the country and you see them all the time. The first time I was exposed to one, I saw it on my wall in my house.
2: Mm-hmm.
0: And I tried to kill it. And I could not kill the bug. Like, it wasn't able to be killed like your average bug.
2: Mm, you can smush them. Like tweezers to, like, yeah, squeeze them really, really hard.
3: We burn them.
0: They're so tough. It's like, whoa, what is this thing? Is this a machine? Why can you can't step on it.
2: Yeah.
0: It won't die.
2: Uh-uh.
0: It's crazy.
1: Yeah, they can survive extreme conditions, including being submerged in water. They can also go from days to years without eating. So
0: what?
1: Yeah, that's what the science says.
0: I hate them. I really do. It's made summer not fun.
3: Right, and they're useless, too. They don't do anything good, right?
1: As far as I know.
3: Yeah.
0: I look forward to winter, and it's because of ticks.
2: Wow.
0: That is it.
2: That's serious.
0: I'd rather be cold, and you know how much I hate being cold.
2: Yes, you do.
0: They're upsetting me.
1: You need to kill them and you need to make sure they're dead. Smush it forcefully inside a tissue or a piece of tape. You could pierce it with a needle or submerge it in ethanol or rubbing alcohol.
0: Wow, this show has turned into a horror movie for ticks. I will tell you that right now.
1: Yeah. Also, consider sending it to a local university or campus that studies ticks.
0: Yeah, we've done that.
1: That is appreciated from the science community.
0: Well,
3: oh, okay. I didn't even think about that.
0: One of the things you can do is if you're concerned about whether this thing has Lyme disease or not, any of those universities,
1: yeah,
0: they will study it and then send you back a whole report about whether or not it was infected.
1: Mm-hmm.
0: And it's actually brought us great peace of mind. Like, we found one on our youngest daughter, Noah.
2: Mm.
0: We put it in a little bag. This was something we learned up in Boston. Sent it in, and they sent it back and said, no, it was totally fine. It was a clean tick.
2: That's good.
0: And so we were happy to report to our whole family that tick was bathing itself. It was not getting involved with gross things, and it was totally fine. And everyone's like, oh, okay. And I just felt better about it.
3: Right.
0: It wasn't attached for long enough to do anything anyway.
1: Yeah.
0: But I feel better. So if it makes you feel better, done. Nice.
1: Yeah, you're also doing a good thing to the science community because it allows them to learn more about the ticks and more about the diseases they spread.
0: Kenny, thank you for keeping us somewhat informed.
1: That's what's happening.
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2: Wisconsin weather.
13: Another nice day with comfortable humidity and temperatures. Highs in the mid-70s, mostly sunny. Tonight, mostly clear and calm, a low of 52. Sunny again tomorrow and 76 with a rain chance at night going into Wednesday. From Storm Team 5, I'm meteorologist Jordan Lamers.
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0: It's your home for all the hits. We are Star 98. This is the TJ Show. We were just talking about our doggies. And Nikki in South Carolina, she had some fun plans lined up before the weekend, right?
1: No, I'm watching one too many dogs. I have 8 dogs this weekend.
2: That's never a bad thing. All the cuddles.
1: And they're big dogs.
0: So are you like a dog watcher? Is this what you do? Do you have
1: a pet sitter, yeah.
0: Wow, how about that? What are those prices these days, if you don't mind sharing?
1: Well, it all depends on how much of a jerk the dog is. That's how I gauge.
0: Describe the biggest jerk of a dog that you've dealt with over the years.
1: I fired a dog.
0: You did?
1: It was a Bernedoodle. I am not a fan of any kind of doodles. They're just not wired right.
0: I've noticed that.
1: And this one would walk on my coffee table, over the top of my couch. And we're talking about a 50-pound dog.
2: That's hilarious. I mean, I would be annoyed, but I can see that. That's hilarious.
1: And it never sat down. It was like somebody had given it like 5 lines of cocaine and then dropped it off at my house.
2: Oh, my goodness.
0: Yeah, my dog is pent up enough. That's the last thing she needs.
2: Oof.
1: Well, and I watch them at my house because I am so against kennels, it's not even funny. So they come to my house and they sleep in my bed and get on my couch and, you know, and they love it. And when their parents come to pick them up, they don't want to leave.
0: Wow. Yeah, so all the dogs like you better than their owners.
2: Mm-hmm.
1: Well, they're in it's a dog environment, you know what I mean? Like, my whole house is geared towards animals.
2: Wow. Do they have, like, a lot of yard to run around in?
1: 9 acres.
2: Yeah, I'm sure they love that.
1: And I have a 2,200 square foot pen just for the dogs. Wow.
0: Nikki, that is so cool. I'm very grateful for, we go to like all different kinds of places when we have to drop off our Frankie because my parents pretty much hate her. They won't say that. But anytime we go to visit my parents, can you get Frankie watched? It's like, can we just
2: like
0: bring her?
2: She's like a puppy. She's a German Shepherd. It's a lot of energy there.
0: Yeah, my mom is offended because Frankie takes her snout and sniffs her in places that she doesn't like.
2: Mm-hmm.
0: And she's like, this dog's always all over me.
1: Tell her to wash better.
2: Yeah, TJ's going to tell his mom that.
0: Come on. She showers 3 times a day, so she's fine.
2: There's a whole lot of washing going on.
1: Well, maybe that's it. They just haven't smelled anybody as clean as she is.
0: Maybe Frankie's impressed. She's never smelled
2: Irish it. Spring is crazy.
1: Exactly. No doubt.
0: All right, well, I'll pass that message along to my mom. I never thought of that. She's cleaning too much for the dogs.
1: She's going to be like, oh, that girl, Nikki, you need to not talk to her anymore.
0: Nikki, are you currently doing an impression of my mom?
3: That was pretty good.
1: Maybe. Only if it was a good one.
0: Wow. No, that's pretty close. You got it. Well, Nikki, thanks for sharing with us about your dog watching business. It sounds like it's a fun place to go, especially if you're a dog. We love you, and you have an amazing week.
1: You as well.
0: Here she is.
2: You're awesome, Nikki.
1: Bye.
0: Yeah, bye.
2: Bye.
1: Bye.
0: Nikki in Hollywood, always an adventure. We'll be back with more of the show in a few moments, but also you can listen to our show on Alexa. Just say, Alexa, play Star 98.
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0: 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This is the TJ Show. You know, we talk a lot about the problems with social media, but here's a kid who's doing something about it. This is actually a wild story. There's a kid who's 18 years old. He's already graduated law school.
1: Wow.
0: I don't know how that's possible, but he's out there saying that he wants to fight extremely predatory social media companies. He seems like he's on a mission. If this isn't the closest thing to a superhero that I've heard about in a long time, look at this guy. His name is Jimmy. Little history on him. He graduated from high school at age 12.
2: Okay.
0: He earned both a bachelor's and a master's degree in accounting online by age 15.
1: Already?
0: I'm feeling dumber the more I read this article.
1: So he's a genius is what you're saying.
0: He's a genius. He became the world's youngest certified public accountant after passing the four-part exam, after scoring 174 out of 180 on the law school entrance exam. Just turned 16 when he did that. The Loyola University, New Orleans. He graduated in May 2026 at 18 with highest honors, ranking in the top 2% of his class. This kid's amazing.
1: Mm.
0: He aims to litigate against social media companies for designing products that are addictive and harmful to youth. What, some of these big CEOs, they better start shaking about this kid.
1: Yep.
2: This is the guy we need fighting for this cause.
0: Seriously, it's amazing. He says, what they're creating is extremely predatory and harmful, and yet they're sending it out knowing that it's harmful and not really taking any action to reduce the harm or address it. Well, I feel like that hits the nail on the head. That's been something that we've been feeling like it keeps getting worse. But they're just like, oh, well, we didn't know it was bad. And then the next worst thing happens.
1: Yeah, they don't do anything to fix it. And he's the target, so he can definitely speak from experience.
0: He says you have a duty to protect people from harm. And if you breach that duty and that breach causes these people damages, you should be held liable. So this is the kid that might be fighting these guys. We'll see what happens. He also shared his thoughts on modern education and the whole system in place. See, and this is another. Who is this kid? Listen to this quote.
1: It's Jimmy.
0: I think learning being asynchronous, where different people are allowed to move at different paces, is really valuable. Yeah, saying that, like, should everyone be in the same grade at the same time and everyone just kind of gets held at first grade, second grade, third grade, just because it's the current system? Or some kids, overachievers, could they move forward faster? Or do some kids need more time?
1: Yeah.
0: And everyone
3: that
0: is different.
3: That happens now, doesn't it?
1: Like, no.
0: Not really.
1: Not really.
0: They
3: people
0: say
3: don't get left back anymore.
0: Not really.
3: I know people who've gotten left back.
0: Yeah, but
1: yeah, they don't do that anymore.
2: Oh, yeah, my mom got left back in the second grade.
0: Yeah. My brother got left back in kindergarten. I made fun of him for that. Go ahead.
1: That No Child Left Behind thing really has affected a lot of kids.
0: Well, the reality is once you start digging deep into it, it's pretty sad. They just want to push most kids out. So in some cases, they will hold a kid back, or if a parent pushes for it, they will.
1: Right.
0: But I don't think it's the usual story. He goes on to say, I think one thing that modern education gets wrong is having everyone moving at the exact same pace, no matter what their life circumstances. I think that's a mistake, and I think we're losing out on potential because of that.
1: That's good.
0: So there it is.
1: Especially
0: Jimmy.
1: If you're moving, if you're ahead of your class, you not have to wait for the rest of your class to catch up, and you can be in another grade level doing something else, and that's that potential that gets lost.
0: Absolutely agree with that. More of the TJ Show is coming right up on Star 98.
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5: Good morning, everyone. Here's your news update. One person is recovering after a shooting at the Oneida Casino and Hotel early Saturday morning. Authorities say the victim was shot in the back and suffered serious but non-life-threatening injuries. Casino security identified the suspect's vehicle, which was later stopped by Brown County Sheriff's deputies on Highway 172. One person is dead and another is in custody after a two-vehicle crash in Fond du Lac County Sunday morning. A 911 caller reported the crash just before 8 a.m. at the intersection of County Highway V and Mill Pond Road in the town of Auburn. A 68-year-old Kewaskum woman driving the northbound vehicle was taken to a local hospital. She succumbed to her injuries while the hospital was prepping her to be airlifted to another hospital. The 21-year-old Campbellsport man who was driving the other vehicle was transported to a hospital for minor injuries and arrested on suspicion of homicide by intoxicated use of a motor vehicle. And cyclists from around the world raced through the streets of Suamico Sunday as part of the Tour of America's Dairyland. The event, which started in 2009, has grown into the largest competitive road cycling series in the country, hosting 11 consecutive days of racing through Wisconsin. This year, the Village of Suamico hosted the event for the first time. The Tour of America's Dairyland continues today in De Pere, the last race scheduled in Northeast Wisconsin. That is your news update.
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9: Wisconsin weather.
10: Another nice day with comfortable humidity and temperatures. Highs in the mid-70s, mostly sunny. Tonight, mostly clear and calm, a low of 52. Sunny again tomorrow and 76 with a rain chance at night going into Wednesday. From Storm Team 5, I'm meteorologist Jordan Lamers.

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It's the TJ Show, and why are some saying no more sequels in Hollywood? You don't want a second movie? We'll get to this in the news a few moments away. It's coming up.

0: Good morning to you, Green Bay, Northeast Wisconsin, Star 98. This is the TJ Show, our news. It sounds different around here. Kenny reads through every story he can find, and then he brings us the most interesting ones. Kenny, what's happening on the planet today?
1: Variety magazine is pointing out an interesting trend in Hollywood marketing. It seems as though these marketing executives are now avoiding using traditional terms like sequel, reboot, and remake to advertise their upcoming films, even though they very well may qualify as one of those things.
0: Yeah, I've been down on the fact that they keep remaking movies. They don't want to do a new one. But then when they do make a new one, they say it doesn't work and no one wants to see it. So how do you balance that?
1: Yeah, and this is a large influence. Gen Z and millennials are getting sick and tired of these unoriginal remakes, reboots, and whatever.
0: So well, how many times can you make Spider-Man?
1: Exactly.
0: I mean, it's a great movie.
2: Slow down.
1: But you know, we need
3: he
1: more
3: said
1: Spider-Man.
3: Exactly before the words process in his brain. He's like, wait a minute.
0: Yeah, I mean, and I guess to argue for it, the latest Spider-Man movies, my kids are obsessed with these movies. The Miles Morales one.
2: Well, that's a different story,
3: oh, the,
2: too.
3: And
0: Spider-Verse.
2: Right. Yeah. And they're different stories.
1: Yeah, they're different stories, different things. I mean, you had three
2: different
1: with Tobey Maguire, two with Andrew Garfield, now four with Tom Holland.
0: This guy knows his
1: and
0: Spider-Man.
1: And two of the Spider-Verse movies.
0: Wait a minute.
1: And a third one on its way.
0: Yo, are you Spider-Man?
1: I can neither confirm nor deny.
0: How would he know all that stuff?
3: I'll just tell you this. I've never seen Kenny and Spider-Man in the same room at the same time.
2: That is true.
1: So, but here's the thing. So it's not that they're
0: stopping.
1: You know
0: how to hang upside down, bro?
1: Maybe.
0: Can you imagine what we'd be shocked.
1: Well, the funny thing is about this story.
0: It's not acknowledging. Go ahead.
1: I have to move on. So although they're still making sequels and reboots, they're just not calling it that. So, for instance, The Social Network, there's going to be a new Social Network movie. They're not calling it a sequel. They're calling it a companion piece to the original film.
2: So in 10 years, they're like, we can't say companion piece anymore. What else can we use?
0: Well, but I actually saw that headline and I thought it was weird, but I didn't think much of it. I just assumed it was a continuation of the first movie.
1: And it is.
0: Because we've had to have more years for that movie to even exist.
1: Yeah, but they don't want to label it as a sequel.
0: Well, it's not. It's a different thing.
2: It's a companion piece,
1: it's
2: DJ.
1: A companion piece. They're also using terms like reimagining or new chapter. Again, they're just staying away from those three words, sequel, reboot, or remake.
0: Well, I'm very annoyed by you right now. I would challenge you to a fight, but if you're Spider-Man, I'm not going to do that.
1: Bring it.
0: Anything else you have, Kenny, or is that about it?
1: Well, I do know that you're just incredibly impressed by fungus and mushrooms. You love your mushrooms. There's some new scientific research that has revealed underground fungal networks that if you stretch them all together, they would be approximately 62 quadrillion miles. So if spun into a single thread, they could reach the sun and back 1 billion times.
3: That's pretty cool.
0: Mushrooms, fungus, it's a weird wormhole, let me tell you.
1: It's an amazing network just resting maybe 15 centimeters beneath your feet in the soil.
0: Kenny, thanks for keeping us somewhat informed.
1: That's what's happening.
0: By the way, you can also listen to us on Alexa. Just say, Alexa, play Star 98.
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0: 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This is the TJ Show, and we've got Naomi in Pueblo, Colorado. Tell me, what is the most exciting part of your life right now?
1: I would say getting to see the countryside and travel for my construction job.
0: Ooh, nice. What kind of things are you building?
1: I build solar utility farms.
2: Oh, nice.
0: So, absorbing the sun to power things?
1: Yes.
0: Ooh, cool. That works pretty well?
1: Yes, actually it does. We are doing some revamping of some solar sites that were built a couple of years ago where they were single-phase panels, and now we're taking those down and putting the dual-phase panels up to get twice as much energy into the substations.
0: Great.
2: Awesome.
0: So what is the delay on getting a solar panel on top of a car and then a car not needing gas to just drive?
1: Well, the components that would require that to happen would need to, I guess, be in place. The amount of power that the car needs would need a substantial solar panel. I don't think those quite exist just yet.
0: Okay.
1: And then the

0: panels actually, like, draw the energy, but they don't store it. So you would still need to, like, charge a battery in order to have that. And so if you have, like, cloudy days, it might not be quite as much energy to keep the battery going.
1: Yeah, like, can you take this to your people? I don't know who you're dealing with, but maybe if there was a way that you didn't need gas, it would be a lot cheaper to drive a car. And I don't know if you maybe want to bring that up in one of your meetings. It would just be cool if the sun could power our cars, and then we go to the garage, and then there's more power there, and then it just never runs out of power.
0: Well, it is definitely on the table at some of the bigger tables. I don't necessarily sit at those ones. I think Elon Musk would be the one to kind of tone in on that particular topic.
1: How do I reach him?
0: I think he's got an email address and a PR person that takes requests.
1: I'll work on that. You know, I don't know if I want to get involved.
2: We were sure if you had his number or something. That'd be great.
1: Yeah, sometimes I think I want to be in touch with that crowd. And then I go, you know, I should probably stay where I am. I don't know if those conversations are going to lead to good things. And I'm sure they've already thought of all this stuff.
0: Yes, they have definitely. I think when the Tesla first came out, that was one of the main conversations of, like, wait, why do we need to, like, plug it in and recharge it? Why can't we just, you know, put wind or solar on the car and have it be completely self-sufficient?
1: That's probably where I heard it from. That's probably where I got the idea.
2: Makes sense.
1: It's all full circle here. Yeah, no, it does sound amazing. I mean, if that was possible, that would be amazing.
3: So cool. Mm-hmm.
1: Imagine the sun just, like, powers our cell phone. It's everything. I love it. Well, listen, it's been fun talking solar with you, Naomi. You have an amazing day, and thank you for listening to our show.
0: Thank you so much. You guys rock.
2: Me too. Thanks for calling.
0: Yes. Bye.
1: Bye.
2: Bye.
0: Love you guys.
2: Love you too.
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All you have to do is add some Ed Sheeran, Bruno Mars, and Lady Gaga, and it's Star 98 at work. 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
15: Wisconsin weather. Another nice day with comfortable humidity and temperatures. Highs in the mid-70s, mostly sunny. Tonight, mostly clear and calm, a low of 52. Sunny again tomorrow and 76 with a rain chance at night going into Wednesday. From Storm Team 5, I'm meteorologist Jordan Lamers.

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1: They say the holy water's watered down, and this town's lost its faith. 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
16: Wisconsin weather.
17: Another nice day with comfortable humidity and temperatures. Highs in the mid-70s, mostly sunny. Tonight, mostly clear and calm, a low of 52. Sunny again tomorrow and 76 with a rain chance at night going into Wednesday. From Storm Team 5, I'm meteorologist Jordan Lamers.

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Dua Lipa has mastered the art of the celebrity wedding dress reveal.

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It is irrefutable to say that Olivia Dean has had an incredible year so far. My question is, when she was on Love Island, where does that rank on the list?

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1: 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I feel like the process of making this album was a very connected one for me and for my collaborators. So I think that there's maybe a degree of patience to this record that I don't necessarily feel I hear in the same way in my previous ones.
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25: Wisconsin weather.
26: Beautiful weather this afternoon in the middle 70s. Tonight, mostly clear and calm, a low of 52. Mostly sunny tomorrow and 76 with rain at night. Scattered showers and thunderstorms Wednesday, 72 from Storm Team 5. I'm meteorologist Jordan Lamers.

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And on a recent interview on Royal Court, Somber was asked about his success learning how to produce his own music on YouTube, with the sum being we are all just one post away from possibly achieving our dreams. 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

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Last week, her Rhode Island home was filmed dazzling in fireworks. A lot of folks theorizing that that was the wedding itself. Other people saying it could have been the Bachelorette. I still think wedding bells are ringing in the future.

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16: Wisconsin weather.
17: Beautiful weather this afternoon in the middle 70s. Tonight, mostly clear and calm, a low of 52. Mostly sunny tomorrow and 76 with rain at night. Scattered showers and thunderstorms Wednesday, 72 from Storm Team 5. I'm meteorologist Jordan Lamers.

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They have now built TSA-approved ranch travel packets. 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

I have been seeing so many K-pop Demon Hunters analysis videos left and right. I have never been so impatient for a sequel. 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
19: Wisconsin weather.
20: Beautiful weather this afternoon in the middle 70s. Tonight, mostly clear and calm, a low of 52. Mostly sunny tomorrow and 76 with rain at night. Scattered showers and thunderstorms Wednesday, 72 from Storm Team 5. I'm meteorologist Jordan Lamers.

hate to give the satisfaction asking how you're doing now. How's the castle built of people you pretend to care about? Just what you wanted. 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

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So keep the bags clear or keep them mighty small.

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I am out of here. Have an incredible rest of your Monday. Jimmy's up next to carry you to the end of your workday.

98.5, Star 98, ooh, Bruno in Risk It All with Jimmy. Checking in on this Monday. Oh, we're rolling. 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
1: Hi, it's Gracie Abrams with my new song, Hit the Wall. 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
1: The phrase Daughter from Hell represents to me real reflection of my adolescence, I suppose, and the ways in which I felt I was challenging to live with and be around as a kid, as a teenager, kind of growing into myself. I know it wasn't easy for the people around me all the time, and so it's an acknowledgement of that fact.

0: That was Gracie Abrams' Hit the Wall. 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
1: Yeah, Gracie Abrams with Jimmy. Hey, happy belated Father's Day to all the dads out there. Hope you had a good day with Dad. And if you're a dad, I hope you had a good day. It definitely was nice because it didn't rain, wasn't windy, wasn't hot, wasn't cold. Hopefully your burger didn't get cold. Anyway, happy belated Father's Day. It's one of my favorite days of the year. I absolutely love it. 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
16: Wisconsin weather.
1: Hey, our star forecast. Well, it looks like what you got today. Nice day, mid-70s. Going to be getting down to the mid-50s for our overnight low tonight. Tomorrow, maybe a little bit cooler, so it's staying cool, below normal. And then another wet Wednesday on the way. Chance of showers and maybe even a thunder shower. And a high only in the mid-60s on Wednesday. We're your home for all the hits and the TJ Show. Wake up with TJ and have some fun. 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

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Down to hear from Post Malone. Yeah, here's Circles. Kind of like that bike race in Suamico yesterday. Gonna be happening in De Pere today. They're running circles.

98.5, Star 98 from the number one movie of the weekend, by far, Toy Story 5. You knew that. That is off the soundtrack. It's Taylor, it's Jimmy, it's Ed Sheeran.

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98.5 Star 98 Home Wrecker. That right there is Somber with Jimmy. Yes, Monday. Getting the work week off to a good start, we hope. Yeah, here's Halsey. It's Without Me at Star.

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1: 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Olivia Rodrigo in Drop Dead. Well, guess what? We got some vinyl copies of her new album. I'm going to give you a chance to win a copy of her new album on vinyl coming up during happy hour today, the 5 o'clock hour. And everybody who wins this week is also going to be eligible to win her entire catalog on vinyl. So all of her albums. Yeah, kind of if you're a collector, or they're just cool, man. I'll tell you what, nothing like an album. Anyway, your chance to win that from Olivia Rodrigo and Star 98 coming up.
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15: Wisconsin weather.
1: And our star forecast. Well, the outlook for tonight, we're going to get down to the mid-50s after peaking out about 74 here this afternoon. Tomorrow, mixture of sunshine and clouds, a little cooler. Tomorrow's high about 72. And then Wednesday, another chance of using the umbrella. Yeah, chance of showers and maybe even a thunder shower and a high only about 65 on Wednesday. 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

0: 98.5, Star 98, number one again this week. Sitting at the top of the charts, Olivia Dean. Hey, hey, I'm Jimmy with Alex Warren and his latest, Star 98.
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0: 101.5 Star 98. It's Taylor Swift and Bad Blood. All right, it is Jimmy wrapping up another great hour of Star Music, but it wasn't a great weekend for David Lee Roth down at Summerfest. He was down at the BMO Harris stage, which is pretty awesome. I've seen a couple of shows there, so it's a big place. You know, it's not the American Family Insurance Amphitheater, but it's big. And, you know, the dude, he just can't sing anymore. And so there's so many people on social media that's just kind of railing on it. It's just kind of like, it is what it is. I'm really actually surprised that they booked him, to be honest with you. I mean, he's a draw. David Lee Roth, former lead singer for Van Halen back in the 70s and early 80s. It's tough. I mean, it's like, you know, when you scream that many years, I think it's definitely taken its toll. So kind of a bummer. Folks went down to that show and pretty much got the crowd singing Panama. That was it. Anyway, Summerfest got underway here this past weekend. That is awesome. We gave away a bunch of tickets to Summerfest with our Star 98 Backyard Cookout. And we got to give a shout out to Jessica. We're going to be at her house this Friday. And I'm going to be doing the grilling. Yeah, the brats and the burgers from Festival Foods on that brand new grill from Home Depot. It's a summer of fun with Star 98.
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0: 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Hey, it's Bruno with Jimmy on a Monday afternoon, a Monday where we're going to give you a chance to win Olivia Rodrigo's new album. That's right, on vinyl. When I say album, I mean it. Yes, on vinyl. And everybody who wins a copy of her new album is eligible to win her catalog on album. Yeah, we're going to do that coming up at a happy hour here, about an hour from right now. We'll do it about 5:20 on Star 98.
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16: 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Wisconsin weather.
0: And that star forecast. Well, overnight low tonight about 55. A little chill in the air again tonight. Good news is you're not really needing any air conditioning, are we? Oh, boy. Tomorrow a little cooler than today, but a mixture of sun and clouds, about 72. Pretty good chance of some rain. Yeah, maybe even a thunder shower on Wednesday. Wednesday's high, only going to get up to 65. 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

Star 98. Ooh, Ed Sheeran and Bad Habits. Well, I've kind of had it, not really a habit, but a tradition. I like on my birthday to go on the Zippin' Pippin'. And my birthday was on Saturday, and I didn't get over to the Zippin' Pippin'. It was a little chilly, then it started to rain. I'm like, I'm not going on no dang Zippin' Pippin' when the rain showers are coming down. My goodness. I want to get that handlebar slippery. I need to hang on to that darn thing. So it's on a mission. I'm on a mission to do that yet this week. Here we go with Waterfalls Flashback Time. 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

will fade eventually. So if our time is running out, day after day, we'll make the mundane a masterpiece. 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
1: Hi, is this Sheena? 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

0: it's hard to say that I'd rather stay awake when I'm asleep, because my dreams are bursting at the seams.
1: 98.5 Star 98. We call that a summer song. You know why? Because it's fireflies. That's a very summery thing. I have not seen any fireflies yet. I definitely had a run-in with a couple of June bugs, but no fireflies yet, so I'm on the lookout for that. Coming up, more great Star music. We're going to hit Happy Hour as well. Of course, Happy Hour gets kicked off with a U-tune, a song that you pick. And today we got Tao Cruz with Dynamite. We got Adele with Send My Love, or Train. Go back 25 years, believe it or not, for Drops of Jupiter. You go ahead and vote at star98.net. Whichever song gets the most votes, that's what I'm going to play right here to kick off Happy Hour.
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Hey, coming up in just a few minutes, I'm going to give you a chance to win here. Happy Hour. And it's the new album from Olivia Rodrigo. And qualify for all of her albums. We're talking vinyl. Here is Olivia right now. It's Deja Vu on Star.

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1: In terms of balancing intimacy in songwriting and also hoping that they translate into bigger rooms as we tour them, I think is an exciting thing to consider. And, you know, I've been very lucky to learn from the artists that I grew up admiring who have done stadium tours, and I feel have written some of the most personal, intimate songs I've ever heard, you know, and they've done it so successfully, I think. And it's not about anything other than, like, you personally connecting to the music. I think if you are, then the people around you very well might. So, you know, I'm lucky to feel very connected to my audience, and I know that they show up to our shows, you know, ready to feel that kind of connection. So they do a lot of the heavy lifting, I suppose, in that regard. And I just do my best every night to be as present as I possibly can so that we're all grounded in the same thing together.

0: 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It's your music plus.
1: 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Yeah, your music plus, all right. It's happy hour, and we got some goodies to give away. Stand by, coming up in just a couple of minutes. Gonna give you a chance to get your hands on the new album from Olivia Rodrigo. Just came out last week, and you can get a copy of it on vinyl and qualify for a grand prize at the end of the week. One of the album winners is going to get the entire catalog of Olivia Rodrigo on vinyl. Could be you. 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
5: 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What do we have today, Jimmy?
4: Well, I got that new album. Just came out a week ago, and I got it on vinyl. Woo, kind of a collector thing. You put on your record player, or you could just hang on to it. And everybody wins the copy of the new album this week is going to be eligible to win her entire catalog on vinyl. Olivia Rodrigo. I love her. All right. So in order to win that, you got to be able to tell me what is this. All right. According to canine psychologists, which dog breed is said to be the smartest? Which dog breed is said to be the most intelligent? You got to guess. 920-393-1985. Be the first to get it right, and I got that Olivia Rodrigo album on vinyl for you. Good luck.
7: Wisconsin weather.
4: All righty, our star forecast. Beautiful evening here tonight. And take the dog for a walk, speaking of those dogs. And tell you what, looks like tonight's going to be a little chilly, mid-50s for the overnight low. Tomorrow day, much like today, maybe a degree or two cooler. Wet on Wednesday. Pretty good chance of getting some showers, maybe even a thunder shower on Wednesday. With a high of only 65. We're your home for all the hits. And the TJ Show. Wake up with TJ and let's have some fun. We've got a weekday mornings right here.

0: 98.5, Star 98, some happy hour fun. What breed of dog is said to be the smartest? Hi, Star 98, what do you think it is?
1: Border Collie.
0: Border Collie it is, yes! We got a Border Collie in the fam. My daughter's got a Border Collie. And I don't know if I would call her the smartest, but I will say this about her. She loves to play ball. So if that makes you smart, she is definitely smarty, that's for sure. You got it. I've got a copy of Olivia Rodrigo's brand new album for you on vinyl. How about that? Congratulations.
1: Awesome.
0: Yes. You're also eligible to win her entire catalog on vinyl. We'll pick the winner of that here at the end of the week as we celebrate her new album, Olivia Rodrigo. Hey, just tell us what station is your summer fun station.
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0: 98.5 Star 98 Sienna Spiro and Die on This Hill. Well, the big movie at the box office, not a shocker for Dad's Day weekend, especially for those dads that wanted to spend a little time with their kids in the theater. Toy Story 5. And the reviews on this thing are really good. And I did not get to see it this weekend, but it is definitely on the hit list. As I like to do, go on Tuesdays. You get the free popcorn and a little reduction on the ticket price. Anyway, congrats to Toy Story 5. You're number one.
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98.5, Star 98 with the Goo Goo Dolls and Jimmy. Oh, on a Monday evening, got that first day of the work week gone. You love it. Doja Cat.

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Star 98, big soccer fan, Harry Styles. Been watching the World Cup, have ya? USA gets to the knockout round with another big victory this past Friday. USA! Hey, with our 250th birthday.

0: 98.5 Star 98. Oh, inspired by Jessie the Cowgirl. Yeah, that is Tay Tay, and I knew it. I knew you from Toy Story 5. All right, I'm Jimmy. Thanks so much for having us on here on a Monday evening. Oh, man, we're your summer fun station. You can take us anywhere. We're going to have a lot of fun this Friday night at Jessica's house. Jessica lives in Neenah and got the grill down there. See, I like to take the grill a little early to make sure everything works. They put it together for us over at Home Depot, Green Bay's West Side, and it worked great. So we're all set. Friday night, we're going to have that big old party there. Hey, summer fun. We got it all summer long. Keep listening. More chances to win on the way. It's Star.
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25: Wisconsin weather.
0: Hey, our star forecast. Well, tonight we're going to dip down to the mid-50s for the overnight low. I know it's a big camping week. And might need the flannel pajamas on. Hey, it was supposed to warm up, though. Next week, it's going to be pretty cool, though, this week. Today's high got up to about 74. Tomorrow's high about 71. Looks like only mid-60s. And some rain showers coming in for Wednesday. We're your home for all the hits and the TJ Show. Wake up with TJ and let's have some fun. 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

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It's called Hate That I Made You Love Me. 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

98.5 Star 98 Golden with Jimmy. All right, so everybody have a great Father's Day weekend. I'm talking to you, Dad. Doing thumbs up. All right, that's all good. Here's Pink on the Star.

98.5 Star 98, the ever talented Alex Warren and Fever Dream. I know Cosette's really excited about him coming to Summerfest. Summerfest got kicked off in Milwaukee this past weekend. And gosh, how many bands do they have down there? I mean, hundreds, maybe thousands. In any case, it's one of the traditions in Wisconsin to check out Summerfest. And congratulations to all of our ticket winners for the Backyard Cookout. They all qualified with tickets to Summerfest. You gotta love that. All right, coming up, more great star music. Keep it here for Sabrina Carpenter, some Benson Boone. And let's do it again tomorrow afternoon, shall we? Let's have a little fun right here. More chances to win. Oh, we're giving away those Olivia Rodrigo albums again tomorrow. Check it out. We got it for you. After 2 on Star.

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10: 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Point is, though, you could consider buying these items organic if and when you can, and then taking extra care when you wash them. The FDA recommends rinsing all fruits and vegetables, even the ones that are organic, under running water that is slightly warmer than room temperature. Don't use soap, bleach, or any fancy produce washes. 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